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1: And our weather forecast for today, at the moment we're sitting on 14.5. We're going to reach the high of 19 degrees. There is a chance of a shower, becoming less likely in the afternoon. The winds are south, southeasterly, 15 to 20 k's, and then becoming lighter in the evening. Our forecast for tomorrow, Sunday, we're looking at a sunny day and 19 degrees.

And you're listening to The Sounds of MacArthur. Our first request is going out to Brookvale. We're saying hello to Joanne out there. Joanne Glenn Campbell, you need tenderness. And also Barbara Streisand, Lost Inside You. And then we're going out to Brownlow Hill and saying hello to Terry. Terry, Alan Jackson, Daddy Let Me Drive, and George Strait, Amarillo by Morning. This is The Sounds of MacArthur. If you'd like a request, 4625 2768, or put it through on our Facebook page, Sounds of MacArthur.

stripe was white, was 18 feet from the bow to the stern light. Second hand from a dealer in Atlanta, I rode up with Daddy when he went there to get her.

you're listening to The Sounds of MacArthur, and that was George Strait, Amarillo by Morning, and that went out to Terry listening to us there at Brownlow Hill. Now we're going out to Mount Druitt and we're saying hello to Joe out there. Joe, you wanted Spirit in the Sky, Norman Greenman, and in the year 2525, Zaga and Evans. If you'd like a request on today's show, 4625-2768, or put it through on our Facebook page, Sounds of MacArthur.

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And now we're going out to Springwood and we're saying hello to Dave out there. Dave, you wanted Creedence Clearwater, Have You Ever Seen the Rain? And Kincaid, Dreams of Ten a Penny. And then we're going over to Port Macquarie and saying hello to Jojo, Tony, Orlando and Dawn, Tie a Yellow Ribbon Around the Old Oak Tree, and the Beach Boys, Don't Worry Baby. You're listening to The Sounds of MacArthur. If you'd like a request on today's show, the number is 4625 2768, or else put it through on our Facebook page, Sounds of MacArthur.

And you're listening to The Sounds of MacArthur, and that was the Beach Boys' Don't Worry Baby, and that went out to Jojo listening to us there at Port Macquarie. Now we're going over to Casula and saying hello to a lovely lady out there, and that's Carol. Carol F.R. David Words and Engelbert Lance Waltz. And then we're going out to Eldersley and saying hello to a lovely couple, and that's Colleen and John, Diana Tresk, One Day at a Time, and Dean Martin, Mambo Italiano. Now, if you'd like a request, 4625 2768, or put it through on our Facebook page, Sounds of MacArthur.

0: And you're listening to The Sounds of MacArthur, and that was Dean Martin with Mambo Italiano, and that went out to Colleen and John at Eldersley. Now we're going out to Cobbity and saying hello to another lovely lady, and that's Marjorie. Marjorie, you wanted Paul Davis, a little bit of soap, and also after the news, you'll have your Tom Jones, Say You'll Stay Until Tomorrow. If you'd like to join the list of requests that we've got happening today, the phone number is 4625 2768, or put it through on our Facebook page, Sounds of MacArthur.
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And you're listening to the sounds of MacArthur. Now we're going out to Mulgoa and we're saying hello to a lovely couple out there, and that's Doris and Joe. And you wanted Roy Orbison, Blue Bayou, and Ricky Nelson, A Stood Up. And then we're going out to Rossmore and saying hello to Agnes. Now, Agnes, thank you for your messages. And you wanted to hear Dreaming, Johnny Burnett, and Elvis Presley, Memories. And I can tell if you want to smell something nice, you should be going out to Agnes's place. She's busy cooking over there. She sent me a photo of what she's been making. And looks really good too, Agnes. So enjoy your family this weekend. You're listening to The Sounds of MacArthur. If you'd like a request, 4625 2768.

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1: 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I'm always searching.
2: Jerry, can you cool it just a little bit? Same feeling, but not quite as loud. All right?
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And you're listening to The Sounds of MacArthur, and that was Memories, Elvis Presley, and that went out to Agnes listening to us at Rossmore. Now we're saying hello to Danny out there at Rossmore. Danny, JOK, Mockingbird and Ray Brown, Fool. And then we're going out to Reevesby and saying hello to Tony Engelbert, Walk Through This World With Me, and Don Williams, Lay Down Beside Me. Now, if you'd like to join the list of requests, 4625 2768, or put it through on our Facebook page, Sounds of MacArthur.

0: And you're listening to The Sounds of MacArthur, and that was a beautiful song from Don Williams, Lay Down Beside Me. Now we're going out to Rudy Hill and saying hello to Ron out there, Ron, Susie Quattro, Stumbling In, and Ray Charles and Friends, Seven Spanish Angels. And then we're going out to Girraween and saying hello to another lovely lady out there, and that's Doris out there. Doris Gary Puckett, Young Girl, and Connie Francis, My Happiness. If you'd like to join the list of requests, 4625-2768. We'll get you the phone number in here. And if you don't want to speak to me, you can go through our Facebook page, Sounds of MacArthur.
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Beautiful song from Connie Francis, My Happiness, and that went out to Doris listening to us there at Girraween. Now we're going up to the mountains and saying hello to Kev up there. Hi, Kev. Glad you're keeping warm. Double play from Ollie Austin, Old Rivers, and Dance With Me, Molly. And then we're going out to Oakdale and saying hello to Jeff. Lovely chatting with you, Jeff. Jeff's trying to keep warm. Now he wanted a double play from Anne Murray, Could I Have His Dance? And then your other song will be straight after the news, Jeff, Daydream Believer. You're listening to The Sounds of MacArthur, bringing you all these great requests from our listeners.

Lord, was I when I first sold roses? 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That old fella sure done a heap of working. Spent his whole life walking plowed ground. 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We was about as poor as him. 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Old Rivers was a friend of mine. When the sun would get high and that mule would work, Old Rivers would finally say, "Whoa." He'd pull on the reins and lean back on the plow, talk about a place he was gonna go.

0: Had a note today from the folks back home. They're all fine, but the crops are dry. Down near the end, Mom said, well, I guess you know Rivers died. Well, I'm sitting there now in this new plowed earth, just trying to find a little shade. With the sun beating down across the fields, I see the mule, Old Rivers, and me. Saying one of these days I'm gonna climb his mountain, gonna walk with him among the clouds, where the cotton's high and the corn's growing, there ain't no fields to plow. With the sun beating down across the fields, I see that mule, Old Rivers, and me.
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crazy, pay him no mind. 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

0: It's partly cloudy, slight chance of showers becoming less likely this afternoon. The winds are south, southeasterly, 15 to 25 k's, and then becoming lighter this evening. Our forecast for tomorrow, Sunday, we're looking at a sunny day and 19 degrees.
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And you're listening to The Sounds of MacArthur. Now we're going over to Fairfield and we're saying hello to Winston out there. Winston, you wanted In My Little Room, Tony Brent and Dean Martin, Memories Are Made of This. And then we're saying hello to Michael from Glen Haven. Michael, you wanted Bobby Freeman, Betty Blue, Got a New Pair of Shoes and Elvis Presley, Any Way You Want Me. Wally, I couldn't find the song that you wanted, so I couldn't find it. Looked everywhere for that one. You're listening to The Sounds of MacArthur, playing all these requests from our lovely listeners.

0: You're listening to The Sounds of MacArthur, and that was Elvis Presley, Anyway You Want Me, and that went out to Michael at Glen Haven. Now we're saying hello to Joseph, who put his request through on our Facebook page. You wanted Wonderland by Night, that's lined up. Then we're going over to Southwest Rocks, another Facebook request, and saying hello to Diane. And Diane, you wanted Bachelor Girl, Permission to Shine, and Olivia Newton, John with Sam. And then we're saying hello to Judy from Lura. You want a John Williamson, True Blue, and you want to dedicate that to Rob. And you can catch Rob on a Tuesday with Country. And you also wanted Susan Ray with LA International Airport. And then we're going out to West Hoxton and saying hello to John and Sue out there. And you wanted Marty Robbins, My Woman, My Woman, My Wife. Well, they're all lined up. You're listening to The Sounds of MacArthur.
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Every day has been uphill. We climb, but we can't reach the top. I'm weak and I'm easily

0: Beautiful song from Marty Robbins, My Woman, My Woman, My Wife. And that went out to John and Sue listening to us there at West Hoxton. Now I've got to say hello to Caddy there at Oran Park. And Caddy, ABBA, One of Us, and Doris Day, The Black Hills of Dakota.
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And you're listening to The Sounds of MacArthur. Now, tomorrow, the parish at Our Lady of Mount Carmel in Varaville have got a celebration. They're celebrating the Feast of Our Lady of Mount Carmel. And to celebrate the Mass, they'll have Bishop Brian Mascord coming over from Wollongong. And after the Mass, there'll be the procession with the image of Our Lady, and then there's a fiesta happening in the afternoon. It's an international food festival, free of charge and generously prepared and served by the parish volunteers, live concert and entertainment as well, and it's open to everyone. So if anyone wants to go, and they're at Varaville, they're at St. Andrew's. And also for today, don't forget, we've still got the Camden Hospital Auxiliary trying to raise funds out there for Camden Hospital. The ladies have got their stalls happening, and also Rotary from, I think it's Camden, have got a sausage sizzle happening, and that's Bunnings at Gregory Hills. You're listening to The Sounds of MacArthur. I'm Carmelina Cordina. It's time for me to say farewell. Coming up after me now, you've got TJ with Rock Revival, which is another request show. After TJ, we've got Shaky on at 4 o'clock. And I'll be back again tomorrow morning between 9 and 10 with the gospel program. God bless all. Enjoy the remainder of your day.

Mum and Dad and Denny saw the passing out parade at Puckapunyal. It was a long march from cadets. The 6th Battalion was the next to tour, and it was me who drew the card. We did Canungra, Shoalwater before we left.

0: After 25 minutes, it's the Raiders 20, leading South Sydney 6. The Dolphins are eyeing a rebound win against the Cowboys at Lang Park tomorrow. Tom Gilbert's side, now desperate to stay in finals contention after they were flogged 66-0 by the Sharks last week. The Dolphins give us a victory against North Queensland is a mastery side.
1: We have a lot of ex-Cowboys people have been associated with it, so just naturally those boys are going to be up for it, and you love getting one up on them. You love what happens in that 80 minutes. So,
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3: The weather for Camden, Campbelltown and the Wollondilly, it's currently 17.5 degrees. We reached a high today of 19 degrees. They're still saying some clearing showers and a 30% chance of rain. If we do get any rain, it'll be less than 1 millimetre. The UV index is currently at moderate. Now, just looking at the radar, there's no rain in and around the listening area, and there is a little bit of cloud cover to the east near the coast and a little bit in the southwest. You're now up to date with the news, the sport and the weather.

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2: Well, welcome to the Sounds of MacArthur, Saturday afternoon. And what are we doing today? Well, we're going to play nothing but Aussie artists. We did that for a couple of weeks, and then we took that break to have the Battle of the Titans. We're back to Aussie artists. So for the last 8 to 9 decades, we're going to play nothing but Aussie artists, and we occasionally might sneak a Kiwi in there. They're our best mates, so why not? But anyway, let's get straight to the music. You're on 100.3 FM.

0: Saturday afternoon on the Sounds of McCarthy with Ian Shakespeare playing nothing but Aussie artists. We kicked off something a little bit more modern than I normally play, Euphoria out of 1991 with You Right, a number one hit for them. The Eurogliders back to 1984 with Heaven Must Be Missing an Angel as a number two hit for them. Then we had Lynn Hamilton on the Inside, 1979, a number two hit from the TV series Prisoner. And we finished it off 1967, a number 11 hit for Bev Harrell. What Am I Doing Hanging Around? Yes, some great music. We're playing songs from the last nine decades this week. A little bit different to what I normally do, but nothing but Aussie artists. And a big shout out to TJ and Carmelina. Fantastic programs again today, kicking off at 9 o'clock, playing right through to 4 o'clock. So the requests you requested, and we'll play it. I haven't seen TJ miss a song yet, so that's pretty good going. It's TJ from 1 o'clock to 4 o'clock with the Rock Revival, and Carmelina from 9 to 1 with your request. And don't forget Ian Donaghy coming in at 9 o'clock. Sorry, 6 o'clock in the morning for breakfast on a Saturday. He's also for breakfast on Wednesday morning. So if you want to wake up to some good music and all the traffic info, Ian Donaghy is the man to listen to. We'll take a little break for the sponsors. Back after that with a lot more music. So don't go anywhere.
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0: 25 minutes to the hour of 5 o'clock here on the Sounds of MacArthur. Three great songs from the 70s. Colin Hewitt, Superstar from 1971, a number 22 hit. A song that was actually written by Leon Russell for Jesus Christ Superstar. Marcia Hines with Fire and Rain, 1975, a number 22 hit. Song written and sung originally by James Taylor. We finish off with Mark Holden, Never Gonna Fall in Love Again, 1976, a number 16 hit. Let's keep the music rolling. 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
1: Don't you ever let a chance go by, oh Lord, don't you ever let a chance go by.
2: Because up in Newcastle they have very strange mating habits. All the young women of Newcastle walk down the main street, which is called Hunter Street, for reasons that will become obvious later on in the song. All the young men of Newcastle drive down Hunter Street in their hot FJ Holdens with chrome-plated grease nipples and double-reverse overhead twin-cam door handles.
3: Sitting eight abreast in the front seat, and they lean out the window and say real cool things to the sheilas on the footpath, like,
2: G'day. And every now and then, of course, one of the young ladies thinks to herself, ooh, she thinks.

0: Was this mob of blokes driving down Hunter Street in the front seat of the hot FJ with chrome-plated grease nipples and twin overhead foxtails? And the coolest of them all, who got to sit near the window, was young Normie. They pulled up outside the Parthenon milk bar, and standing outside the Parthenon was this beautiful-looking Sheila.
1: Oh! Oh!
0: Said young Normie, who'd come top in his class in English.
1: Oh! He said.
0: So he leaned out the window and he said real suave like, he said, G'day. This 9-foot-tall Hell's Angel came out of the Parthenon milk bar. Looked at Norm and said, oh, what are you? Norm said, what are you? Bloke on the footpath said, you want to go, do you, mate, eh? Norm said, yeah, you want to go, mate. Bloke on the footpath said, yeah, I'll have a go. Norm said, do you know who you're picking? The bloke on the footpath said, nah, who am I picking? Norm said, you find out, mate. And all of a sudden there was a break in the traffic. As any young Newcastle lad knows, when you're getting monstered by a 9-foot-tall Hell's Angel, and there's a break in the traffic,

0: You're listening to the sounds of MacArthur Saturday afternoon, playing nothing but Aussie songs. There are some songs you cringe when you hear them, and there are other songs when you hear them you go, what a classic. And I think we had a prime example with those two songs. The cringeworthy was Bob Hudson, the Newcastle song. No offence to my friends in Newcastle, but that was very cringeworthy. But it was a number one hit for him, 1975. A little bit later on, a lady by the name of Maureen Elkner released a song which was sort of a follow-up to that, and was called Rack Off Normie. I think it went also to number one. But when you talk about classics, Ice House, Great Southern Land, 1982, a number seven hit. Time for another short break. Back after that with a lot more music.
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0: Certainly mixing it up this afternoon from the 90s to the 60s in that group. Kicked off with the Divinyls out of 1990, a number one hit, I Touch Myself. And, of course, Chrissy Amphlett on lead vocals, and sadly passed away at the very young age of 53 to breast cancer. And just before she did, she donated that song to the Breast Cancer Foundation so they could use it in all their advertising free of charge. And she's also the niece of Little Patty. Daddy Cool with Lollipop, 1971, a number 11 hit for them. Ross Wilson, of course, on lead guitar. That was a copy of the Cordettes' hit from the 50s. And Ross Wilson, also lead singer in Mondo Rock. Brian Davies finished it off with 1961 number one hit with Dream Girl. And I've met him a couple of times at some functions, and he drives around with a number plate with 1961 number one. And he certainly did. Back to the music.
1: When I was a little boy, my

music, rocking, dancing.

Coming up to the 5 o'clock news on the Sounds of MacArthur. Kick that group off with the Deltones. Get a little dirt on your hands out of 1962. Number 7 hit. And Drummond with Daddy Cool, 1971. A number 1 hit. Let's take a break for the news, the sport and the weather here on the Sounds of MacArthur.

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4: Yes, the weather for Camden, Campbelltown and the Wallandilly. It's currently 15 degrees. We reached a high today of 19 degrees. And they're still telling us a 50% chance of rain, but looking at the radar, doesn't seem to be any rain in and around the listening area. And cloud cover, as I said in the last hour, to the southwest and to the east. The rain expected, if it does, is around about less than 1 millimetre. And the wind is zero at the moment. I haven't seen that for a long, long time. And we've had about 0.2 millimetres since 9 o'clock.

0: 19 minutes past the hour of 5 here at the Sounds of MacArthur. Four tracks back to back to kick off the hour. We kick off the Dugites out of Western Australia, In Your Car, a 1980 number 37 hit. And a Dugite is a Western Australian snake that's very venomous. Yes, Johnny Farnham with Help, 1980 number 10 hit. A great cover of the Beatles' song of the same name. Flying Circus with Run, Run, Run, 1969, a number 16 hit. And The Fourth House, a studio band out of Sydney, I think, with Wild World, a 1970 hit for them, a number 17. And that song was written by the great Cat Stevens. Short break, back after that with more music more often.
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An eclectic mix of songs out of the 70s and the 80s. We kick it off with John J. Francis, Play Mama, Sing Me a Song, 1973, number 22 hit. James Freud with Modern Girl, 1980, a number 8 hit. And Linda George, Mama's Little Girl, 1974, a number 4 hit. We're going to take a short break. We're going to pay some bills. Come back straight after that with a lot more music. So don't go anywhere. You're on 100.3 FM.

0: Frank Ifield, I Remember You, 1962, a number one hit. And before that, Ice House with Ivor Davies, Electric Blue, 1987, a number two hit. That was written by John Oates from Hall and Oates, Daryl Hall, John Oates. Yes, great songwriter and singers. They did those great disco songs from the late 80s. This time we'll go to a break.
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13 minutes to 6 here on The Sounds of MacArthur. You're listening to nothing but Aussie songs and Aussie artists. We kicked off with Frank Ifield in that group. Wayward Wind, 1963, a number 4 hit for him. Then we had Flake, a band out of Western Sydney, The Wheels on Fire, 1970, number 23 hit. And that was written by Bob Dylan. And Bev Harrell, Come On Down to My Place, 1967, a number 23 hit for her. A couple more to take us out of the news, and we'll be back after the news with more music more often. 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

south-southeast, 15 to 20 kilometres an hour in the middle of the day, then becoming light in the early afternoon. There's about a 10% chance of rain and expecting less than 1 millimetre for rain. You're now up to date with the news, the sport and the weather here on the Sounds of Macarthur.

Well, good afternoon and thank you for joining me today. We're playing nothing but Aussie artists. Yes, Aussie artists all the way through. We might sneak an odd Kiwi in every so often, but that's fantastic music anyway. So let's get straight to the music, 100.3 FM.

0: If they say anything, good old days, rock on, yes. You're listening to The Sounds of MacArthur, broadcasting to you live from inside Campbelltown RSL. So if you're coming into the club tonight, as you walk through the main door, look to your right. There's a window. Give us a wave. Please don't come over and feed us. We don't need it. But thank you to our sponsor, Campbelltown RSL, great sponsors of The Sounds of MacArthur. Now, that group, we kicked off with a double play with Mark Holden. I was made for I Want to Make You My Lady, 1974 hit for him at number 12. Then a double play, Reach Out for the One You Love, 1977, number 18 hit. The Hoodoo Gurus, What's My Scene, out of 1987, number 3. And Hush with Boney Maroney, a number 10 hit out of 1975. We'll take a break for our sponsors. And as I said, they're very important to us, a community radio station. So if you want to become a sponsor, just give us a call here at the station and we'll walk you through it. But take a break for the sponsors. Back after that with a lot more music.
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28 minutes to 7 o'clock here on the Sounds of MacArthur. Robin Jolly, Marshall's portable music machine. I wonder if he's talking about mobile discos, eh? 1972, a number 2 hit. In Excess, Michael Hutchins on lead vocal, of course. Original Sin, 1983, a number 3 hit. And Glenn Ingram with Skyboat Song, 1966, a number 13 hit. Playing nothing but Aussie artists here tonight and probably again next week on the show. But don't forget, coming up straight after 7 o'clock, we've got Don Pedro with 70s, 80s, 90s and beyond. Let's take a... we'll keep the music rolling. You're on 100.3 FM.

0: Jay Justin with Proud of You, a 1963 hit, number one. Cole Joy before that, 1959, number one hit with Bye Bye Baby. And Phil Jones and the Unknown Blues, If I Had a Ticket, out of 1967, a number 46 hit. Now let's see what's going on here. We're going to take another little break for the sponsors. Back after that, a lot more music, so don't go anywhere. You're on 100.3 FM.
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in the middle of the night. Then I start hearing little sounds become so magnified here in the quiet. The kitchen phone that rings, and when you answer quickly, speaking in a whisper, I'm left to wonder why.

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I've got a lonely feeling that I'm hearing.

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A roaring motor in the street, a stranger's cutting voice, then

Billy Field there and Bad Habits, 1981, number 5 hit. Johnny Farnham before that, Chain Reaction out of 1990, a number 8 hit. We kicked it off with the Easy Beats, Come and See Ya, with 1966, a number 2 hit. We didn't actually kick it off with that. We kicked it off with Kamal, Sounds of Goodbye, 1969, a number 25 hit. A couple more songs to go, and then we're that's me for the night. We're back at 10 o'clock playing my private collection, so I'm back at 10, but we've got Don Pedro in between with 70s, 80s, 90s and beyond. But let's play the last couple of songs before the news.

0: Well, that's it for another week. Let me get Don Pedro coming up after the 7 o'clock news with 70s, 80s, 90s and beyond. And I'm back at 10 o'clock playing my personal collection, or private collection, songs that I love for the last 70 decades. Or 77 decades, not 70 decades, 70 years. Some great music. And next week we'll be doing the same thing. Aussie artists, with the odd Kiwi thrown in. We'll have JJ Zepp, Kevin Johnson, Paul Kelly, King Fox, the Lardy Dars, Colleen Hewitt, and many, many more. So please join me again next Saturday afternoon from 4 here on The Sounds of MacArthur. And don't forget Thursday Lunchbox. I'll be back at 12 o'clock playing easy listening hits. Thank you very much. Good night. Take care. Stay safe.
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3: Hello there, I'm Sean Bindley. The federal government says Australia is a better country since moving away from the White Australia policy. Both the PM and Home Affairs Minister have hit out at comments made by One Nation leader Pauline Hanson during an interview with convicted criminal and far-right activist Tommy Robinson. Anthony Albanese says Australia is and remains a proud multicultural country.
4: Modern Australia is made up of, with the exception of First Nations people, people who've come from all over the world to make Australia their home, to have a better life for themselves, but importantly for their children and grandchildren, generations to come.
3: Australia's fuel reserves are now at their highest level since the start of the US-Iran war, but the PM is warning the crisis isn't yet over. In the government's weekly fuel update, Anthony Albanese says 55 ships will deliver a total of 3.2 billion litres of fuel to Australia over the next month. Meanwhile, the US president has accused Canada of willful negligence over wildfire smoke blanketing the eastern US. He says the cost of the pollution must be added to tariffs already imposed on Canadian goods. More than 100 million people across 18 states and the District of Columbia are under air quality alerts, with conditions in parts of Virginia exceeding the worst levels recorded during the historic smoke event of 2023. The Environmental Protection Agency says it is urging Canadian leaders to do everything in their power to put out the fires. Nick Harper is in Washington.
5: He has said that he accuses Canada of willful negligence, says that he's holding Canada responsible, and also says that the United States is now being unnecessarily invaded by filthy, polluted and unhealthy air, the quality of which is dangerous and totally unacceptable. The president is not happy, and he says that the cost of these wildfires to Americans runs into the billions, and as a result, he says, out of necessity, that cost must be added to Canada's tariffs. So a new threat, additional tariffs on Canada this evening from the US president.
3: A man has died in a crash on the Sydney Harbour Bridge today. Two vehicles collided on the bridge just before 1 p.m. A man aged in his 70s was given CPR at the scene before he was taken to hospital in a critical condition, where he has since died. Meanwhile, three children, aged 4, 7 and 8, have been taken to hospital following another serious crash in Sydney. Police say they were all from one car, which hit a tree at Colo Heights just after 10 a.m. And a woman is in critical condition after falling 20 metres while rock climbing in southeast Queensland. Hugh Phillips reports.
6: The rock climber was with a group of friends at Mount French in the scenic rim when she fell just before 11 this morning. Due to the dense bushland, rescue crews had to carry the woman out on foot before she could be airlifted to hospital. A Queensland ambulance spokesperson says the woman sustained head and arm injuries in the fall. No one else was injured. Hugh Phillips reporting.
3: This is Air News. In rugby league today, full time in the nation's capital, with the Raiders too good for South Sydney, running out winners 34-24. The Bulldogs are looking to reverse their fortunes when they face the desperate Tigers tonight. Canterbury go into the clash 4 points off the top eight. Coach Cameron Serraldo says his side still has it all to play for.
7: I think we're looking at glass half full at the moment, and it's not exactly where we want to be, but we're still a very good chance there, and I think the main thing is that we take it 1 week at a time and not look too far ahead.
3: Broncos coach Michael Maguire says his side's title hopes are still alive. Brisbane snapped an 8-game losing streak with a victory over ladder leaders Penrith last night. Maguire says it was a win the Brisbane side desperately needed.
2: I saw it coming, but we just weren't able to dig it out over the last couple of months. We've had moments where we've been close to wins, but it was a tough time, I've got to say. You know, it's something there that you don't face all the time where you're at a club that has the quality we've had.
3: In AFL, Frio comfortable winners in the end over a dogged Port Adelaide side by 28 points. Eagles coach Andrew McWalter admits tagger Brady Hoff will have a run with role tonight when they tackle the Lions at home, but they haven't decided who he'll line up against.
8: Yeah, Lockie's been in good form. They've also got a lot of other mids in good form. Will Ashcroft's in good form. Zach Bailey, you look across their team, they're not short of really high-quality players anywhere. So, yeah, we'll work through where we deploy Hoffy and the best mix for our midfield and backline.
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10: But generally speaking, we've had some sun. Now tomorrow, Sunday, fog in the morning, but a sunny day with a top of 19 degrees. 10% chance of rain, so don't take anything for granted. Monday, first day back at work for some, 19 being the top. Fog in the morning, sunny in the day, and essentially the same for Tuesday. Hump day, however, may be somewhat warmer, but fog in the morning, then sunny in the afternoon. 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

buy me love. True, but then again, money can bring you a lot of choices. Think about it. Coming up in the show, Bob Dylan, KC and the Sunshine Band, a great one by JPY, The Doors, even a Kiss track. But before that, this next track, this next song is for all our listeners because you are number one.

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5: 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The Sounds of Macarthur.

JPY with Pasadena. And before that, we had Comfortably Numb by Pink Floyd. You're listening to 100.3. Hope you love the music. Come on. At the end of the day, a little isn't enough.

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Coming up in the show, John Denver. But before that, this next recording. Way, way, way back, let me think now. 1977. I played this particular recording over and over and over again until I finally convinced my poor old dad to take me to go see Star Wars.

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5: 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Dragon, The Kinks, Hollies, even Stevie Wonder. But let's start this component of the show with a classic 60s track by Iron Butterfly.

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Don't I wish, I'm a lot older than that. Don Pedro here. Hope you're enjoying the music. Here is a Cold Chisel double play.

Dragon! April Sun in Cuba. That riff just sticks in your head, doesn't it? You listen to 100.3 FM, where we rockin' all day and all of the night.

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Classic rock by the Eagles, Hotel California. Somewhat of a controversy over what that song is really about. I think it's supposed to be about the excesses that the Eagles witnessed, in particular while becoming famous. You know, I often wondered, what's music all about? What is its purpose? And having did this gig for so long, I'm convinced it's just all about generating that sweet emotion.

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Babylon Zoo with Space Man. 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

0: Coming up in the last hour of this evening's show, we'll be playing some great tracks, including Billy Idol. Definitely throwing in some Akadaka. Also, a Queen triple play for one of our hardcore listeners out at Ingleburn. 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
4: The ATO is very concerned to hear of tax scams where people ring up vulnerable Australians and threaten them with legal and police action if they don't immediately pay a debt. These are not calls from the ATO. If you have got a debt, we would have written to you first. If we do ring you, our staff will identify themselves and let you know how you can call us back. But if the person calling you is rude and aggressive, threatening police or legal action if you don't do something immediately, it's not the ATO. If you've got any doubts, please hang up the phone and call us back on 1800 008 540 and we'll sort the matter out.
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The Beatles with A Long and Winding Road. 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Hope you're making the most of your Saturday evening groove. 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
5: Yes, we play your music and hope you're enjoying the music. 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Without you, we don't exist. Coming up later in the show, the Black Sorrows, as well as 10cc. But before that, here's a Deep Purple track that just seems to get requested on and on and on.

That's pretty much coming up towards the end of the show. Remember to stay safe over the weekend, what's left of it. And by all means, keep tuned in to 100.3, The Sounds of MacArthur, for more great songs selected by Mr. Ian Shakespeare. Cheers, everybody.

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4: Welcome back. Yes, it's late night, Saturday night. My private collection, yes, songs that I've liked over the last 60 or 70 years. A mixture of the 50s, the 60s, the 70s, the 80s, the 90s, and a lot more. But also a big thank you to Don Pedro for what a great show, 50s, 60s, 70s, 80s, and beyond. I don't think it's like that. It's actually 70s, 80s, 90s, and beyond. But what a great program, and he'll be back next Saturday afternoon at 7 o'clock here on The Sounds of MacArthur. 100.3 FM. Let's get back straight to the music.

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And before dying, I want to share these poems of my soul. My poems are soft green. My poems are also flaming crimson. My poems are like a wounded fawn seeking refuge in the forest. The last verse says, Con los pobres de la tierra. With the poor people of this earth, I want to share my fate. The streams of the mountains

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1: 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Only 5 minutes, I've got to go.
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Music and memories with another hit from the 50s.

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Or at least that's the way I felt then. It's hard to understand that after all the wonderful things we did together, somewhere, somehow, something went wrong. 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

0: Hold it, friends, hold it. I'm going to tell you a story. And all the time I'm telling this story, I should be a token. Once a good man came a-traveling to our village, I declare. And he did some real good talking to the folks assembled there. He warned us of the pitfalls and the tragedies that lurk when a maiden meets a stranger and the devil's at work.
1: That man sure knows what he's talking of.
0: Oh, there'll be true loves and there'll be false lovers while the world goes round.
1: Ain't that the truth?
0: Yes, there'll be true loves and there'll be false lovers. That's the truth I found.
2: That's Tanner, man.
3: Yes, he told the girls, be careful of those handsome city guys. When they whisper you're adorable, it's 10 to 1, it's lies. They'll promise you a honeymoon, a lovely bride's bouquet. Then they'll lead you up the garden and they'll go on their way.

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Now when city wolves come prowling, oh, the girl is cut them dead. They find it best to marry and sleep peacefully at nights than to end up broken-hearted 'neath the gay city lights.

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Now, a stack of your favorite classics.

While I was walking down the beach one bright and sunny day, I saw a great big wooden box a-floating in the bay. I pulled it in and opened it up, and much to my surprise, ooh, I discovered a... 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I took it to a guy I knew who'd buy most anything. But this is what he hollered at me as I walked in his shop. Ooh, get out of here with that before I call a cop. Ooh, get out of here with that before I call a cop. I turned around and got right out of running for my life. And then I took it home with me to give it to my wife. But this is what she hollered at me as I walked in the door. Oh, get out of here with that. And don't come back no more. Oh, get out of here with that. And don't come back no more. I wandered all around the town until I chanced to meet a hobo who was looking for a handout on the street. He said he'd take most any old thing, he was a desperate man. But when I showed him the, he turned around and ran. Oh, when I showed him the, he turned around and ran. I wandered on for many years, a victim of my fate, until one day I came upon St. Peter at the gate. And when I tried to take it inside, he

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1: Thank you, praise y'all, brother. Praise y'all, Lord, about 3 million records on it. You heard any little of that fairly well hit on it, 1963 called. 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

got a new bag. Some of them children seem to have something to see. Wearing beads and all kinds of funky clothes. And there's that thing ahead in Monterey.

Some of the people are wondering what it's all about. Don't seem to be nobody that really knows. But from the way that all them children are doing, could it be that some of them's got a little more soul?

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selection, a multiplication. 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You got a one mink coat. 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

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A multiplication, that's the name of the game. In every generation, you know they play the same. 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And each generation, they play the same. They better.

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0: You know, every now and then, I think you might like to hear something from us. 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It's the way we do Proud Mary.
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4: Breaker 19, this here's a rubber duck. You got a copy on me, Big Ben? Come on. Yeah, 10-4, Big Ben, for sure. By golly, it's clean, clear to Flagtown. Come on. Yeah, it's a big 10-4 there, Big Ben. Yeah, we definitely got the front door, good buddy. Mercy sakes alive, looks like we've got us a convoy.
5: It was the dark of the moon on the 6th of June in a Kenworth pulling logs. Cab over Pete with a reefer on and a Jimmy hauling hogs. We is heading for Bear on I-10 about a mile out of Shaky Town. I says, Pigpen, this here's a rubber duck and I'm about to put the hammer down.

0: in for about 5 miles or so. 10, roger, them hogs is getting intense up here.
1: By the time we got into Tulsa Town, we had 85 trucks in all. But they's a roadblock up on the Cloverleaf, and them bears is wall to wall. Yeah, them Smokies as thick as bugs on a bumper. They even had a bear in the air. I says, calling all trucks, this here is the duck. We about to go a-hunting.

0: Big Ben? Negatory, Big Ben. You're still too close. See how them hulk is starting to close up my sinuses. Mercy's sake, you better back off another 10.
1: Well, we rolled up Interstate 44 like a rocket sled on rails. We tore up all of our swindle sheets and left them setting on the scales. By the time we hit that shy town, them bears was getting smart. They'd brought up some reinforcements from the Illinois National Guard. There's armored cars and tanks and jeeps and rigs of every size. Yeah, them chicken coops was full of bears, and choppers filled the skies. Well, we shot the line, we went for broke, with 1,000 screaming trucks, and 11 long-haired friends of Jesus in a chartreuse microbus.
0: Yeah, rubber duck to a sodbuster, come on there, yeah, 10-4 sodbuster, listen, you want to put that microbus in behind that suicide?

0: jockey? Yeah, he's hauling dynamite. He needs all the help he can get.
1: Well, we laid a strip for the Jersey Shore and prepared to cross a line. I could see the bridge was lined with bears, but it didn't have a doggone dime. I says, Pigpen, this here's a rubber duck. We just ain't a gonna pay no toll. 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

0: hog. 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Well, mercy sakes, good buddy. We're going to back on out here, so keep the bugs off your glass and the bears off your tail. We'll catch you on the flip-flop. This here's a rubber duck on the side. We gone. Bye-bye.
1: Throughout Pennsylvania, health investigators are talking to the more than 100 patients who have the disease but are still alive. What did they do at the American Legion Convention? Were they all together at a single time or gathered in one location? Question after question to find that common link. Perhaps it can be established.

0: station. 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

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No matter our culture, our faith, or the path that brought us here, we all share the same sky, the same hopes, and the same desire to belong. 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Different voices, one harmony. 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

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I'm Kamalina Cordina. Hope you're going to join me for the next hour for some beautiful gospel songs, also some inspirational quotes. Our first inspirational: to accomplish great things, we must not only act, but also dream, not only plan, but also believe.

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Our next inspirational, life doesn't get easier or more forgiving. We get stronger and more resilient. Right.

0: 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Our next inspirational, our greatest glory is not in never falling, but in rising every time we fall. This is The Sounds of MacArthur.
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What have I ever done to deserve even one of the pleasures I've known? Tell me, Lord,

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0: You're listening to The Sounds of MacArthur. I'm Carmelina Cordina. Thank you for your company today. I'll be back again on Wednesday between 9 and 12. On Wednesday's program, we'll be talking to Lee Abrahams, the editor from The District Reporter. We'll also have Florence King in our studios. And I can tell you, I haven't got anyone booked in this week, so if you'd like to talk to Florence, you can give us a call on 4625 2768 and book in your time with Florence. Coming up after me at 12 o'clock today, we've got young Isaiah, and he'll be taking you through until 2. Enjoy the remainder of your Sunday. God bless all.
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